0: and that is causing 30-minute delay. Also, I-4 eastbound, typical delays approaching the 429 to 192, also 192 to the 535. I-4 westbound, typical delay from the 528 to the 536 Disney Springs. It slows you down about 13 minutes. Do you have an accident? South Chase, north and southbound Orange Blossom Trail between Zell Drive and Tradeport Drive. It does have all of the lanes blocked. Your alternate to get around will be Orange Blossom Trail. And in Orlando, a northbound OBT between Miller Street and Grand Street. All lanes are blocked from another incident, and the alternate to get through there is going to be Rio Grande Ave. That's your Z88.3 Stress Saver Traffic. It's been a calm afternoon so far. Mix of sun and clouds. We're going to reach a high today of 90. A little more comfortable than the other days. It's a 50-50 chance if we're going to see anything run through here. And of course, we'll keep you posted with weather warnings first to keep you and your family safe should anything develop. Could be mostly clear tonight and calm with an overnight low of 75. It's 3 minutes past 1 o'clock and currently 85 in Melbourne, Daytona Beach, 88, 82 in Ocala, and 87 in Orlando.
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88.3. I remember the first time I heard Lauren Daigle, and it brought me right back to the first time I heard Amy Grant. I'm not sure why my brain went there, but I love them both the same. Here's Lauren Daigle now. 88.

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88.3 at 119. I don't think it's a good idea for me to have another cup of coffee, but if you're in the line at your favorite coffee place, like my son probably is right now, I will not judge. Enjoy. 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

0: 88.3. It is 1:27. My name is Elise, and I'm so happy to celebrate new beginnings in the second half of 2026. So to Dan and his wife and family, I wish them so much together time, family things that maybe he can't wait to take on a few dates here and there. I'm kidding. In all seriousness, here's to you and I getting to know each other, to share life with kids, share simple moments, tips, fashion tips, hair tips, makeup. I'm all about it. Share encouragement and things that bring us peace. Whatever the day brings, you know your Z family is here for you, and it is absolutely my pleasure to be a small part of this, the picture in this Z ministry. Thank you for making the Z part of your day today.
1: Whatever comes out of your mouth should be informing you of something.
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1: 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I am starting to unravel.
2: Right.
1: And it happens with the people that we're closest to, you know? And so for me, Jason always seems to get the brunt of my unfriendliness. And this is just a reminder that, okay, let's pause. And if we're not being kind, then we have dominion. We talked about dominion last time. We have the authority to take that back and to change and to change directions.
2: More from Tori and her husband Jason at FamilyMinute.org.
0: Headed outside, let's take a look at your Z88.3 Stress Saver traffic. There is some construction that has two right lanes blocked if you're I-4 eastbound as you're approaching US 192. That will be a 30-minute delay as you pass through. Also, I-4 eastbound, it is slow, the 429 to 192 and 192 to the 535. I-4 westbound, it'll take an extra 13 minutes to get from the 528 to the 536 Disney Springs. On the 408 heading eastbound at Mills Avenue, there is an accident. Four right lanes are blocked. That's eastbound on the 408 at Mills Ave. And we do have activity on northbound Orange Blossom Trail between Miller Street and Grand Street, where all lanes are blocked. Your alternate is going to be Rio Grande Ave. That's your Z88.3 Stress Saver traffic.
3: Z-land weather.
0: Partly cloudy skies today. Looks like we started off beautifully. It's been calm. We have 50% chance you could see showers or thunderstorms. Stroll through the area. High today, 90 degrees. Mostly clear skies tonight. We dip down to 75. Currently at 1:30, it's 85 in Melbourne, Daytona Beach, 88. It's 82 in Ocala. It's 87 in Orlando.
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0: Just recently, my son accepted Jesus as his Lord and Savior, and I praise God for this station. 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

0: golf ball. I have to bring this up again because I have a special place in my heart for the town of Lake Mary. So Lake Mary Little League softball brought home the state championship just recently, and now they get to go on to represent the Southeast in the Little League Softball World Series, which I believe they represented last year. So myself, my younger sister, and my older sister, all three of us graduates of Lake Mary High School. So, of course, the Rossi family is cheering you on. Way to go, girls.
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0: Z88.3, Stress Saver Traffic, and I-4 eastbound construction as you're approaching US 192. The cones have two right lanes blocked, and that is causing a 30-minute delay. Also, I-4 eastbound, just a few minutes extra, the 429 to 192 and 192 to pass the 535. On I-4 westbound, typical delay, 528 to the 536, Disney Springs, about 16 minutes. On the turnpike, if you are heading southbound as you approach Yeehaw Junction at mile marker 199, the right lane is blocked due to an accident. The 408 heading eastbound at Mills Ave has traffic backed up to I-4 with two right lanes blocked and just a 6-minute delay. And some activity on northbound Orange Blossom Trail between Miller Street and Grand Street has all lanes blocked, and an alternate to get around is going to be Rio Grande. That is your Z88.3 Stress Saver Traffic. Been a really nice start to our day. Mix of sun and clouds. We still have chances for showers or thunderstorms to pop up. Shadow and Grace will keep you up to date with weather warnings first should anything develop. High today, 90 degrees. That chance of rain still 50-50. We could be mostly clear through tonight with a low of 75. It is 2 minutes past 2 o'clock and 85 degrees in Melbourne. Daytona Beach, 88. It's 84 in Ocala and 89 in Orlando. Shadow and Grace are next.
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Z 88.3. It's 219. We have Shadow and Grace. It's a red, white, and blue kind of week. USA soccer tonight. America's birthday on Saturday. Well, this one's birthday number 250. It's a big deal.

0: USA! USA! USA! There's a big World Cup match tonight, and guess what team is playing?
1: Team USA!
0: USA! USA!
1: Tonight we take on, she's going to do that all day, takes on Bosnia and Herzegovina at 8 o'clock tonight in San Francisco, and this one is a knockout match.
0: Which means, right, if the U.S. wins, they move on. If they don't,
1: it's
0: USA!
1: Over. Yeah.
0: USA!
1: Uh-huh. Yeah. Hey, I love this, though. I mean, people who never thought they'd watch soccer are inviting friends over to watch it in their houses, their homes, wearing red, white, and blue tonight, cheering for Team USA. That's what sports are all about.
0: I love that. Let's go. USA! USA!
1: Told you!
0: USA!
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1: C88.3, Stress Saver Traffic. We have a 40-minute delay on I-4 eastbound. Now, this is at 192. Emergency construction has the two right lanes blocked. The delay is at 40 minutes. I-4 westbound slow from the Beach Line to Disney Springs. In Orlando, northbound on OBT between Miller Street and Grand Street, all lanes are blocked. You could try Rio Grande Avenue instead. That is C88.3, Stress Saver Traffic.
0: High today going to be around 90. We do have a 50% chance of some rain and thunderstorms coming our way later this afternoon, pretty much like it's been, well, since the rainy season kicked in. So every afternoon. Overnight low tonight going to be around 75.
1: 85 in Melbourne, in Daytona Beach, 88. We're at 84 in Ocala. In Orlando, it's 89.
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Shadow and Grace. So on this National Postal Workers Day, we pray for all our postal workers. Heavenly Father, we thank you for the work the men and women of the Postal Service do all year, bringing us important documents, letters and cards from loved ones. And they work, many of them, in all types of weather. And today in this heat, we pray for their safety and health. And we thank you for all our postal workers. In Jesus' name we pray. Amen.

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It's 2:55. If you love fireworks, you're in the right place. 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

0: 90.3 Shadow and Grace. It is 2:58. And, you know, if you've been struggling to squeeze in some time to exercise, to work out, you are not alone.
1: Oh, really?
0: Yeah. However, I come with great news.
1: And the great news is...
0: thank you, studies. Latest study finds that you honestly don't even have to hit the gym or even do anything strenuous, you know, some routine.
1: Right.
0: Experts say a simple 5 minutes movement can be enough to get you going, boost your mood, reduce stress, ease that anxiety that sometimes we feel, right?
1: Mm-hmm.
0: They also go on to show that like short walks or maybe dancing to the next song or climbing a few stairs can leave you feeling a little bit more energized and improve that outlook. So I'll tell you what.
1: Okay.
0: While you do traffic, I'm going to march in place. Here we go.
1: I do like that part about 5 minutes. Let's start there.
0: That's what I'm talking about.
1: C88.3, stress-saver traffic. We've got a crash southbound of the turnpike at I-4. It's got the left lane blocked. Now, I-4 itself is accident-free. 16 minutes on I-4 westbound, though, from the beach line down to the Disney Springs exit. And we still have all lanes blocked northbound on OBT, northbound on Orange Blossom Trail, between Miller Street and Grand Street. Rio Grande Avenue is your alternate. Also in Castleberry, a crash 436 westbound at Lake Howell Road. It's got the right lane blocked. Kewaunee Trail is your alternate. That is 88.3 Stress Saver Traffic.
0: So we're starting to see some rain in some areas bubble up. Altamont Springs, Windermere, you've got some rain. So we're keeping an eye on everything. As always, anything severe, we'll let you know immediately. In the meantime, we have that 50% chance of more rain and thunderstorms for this afternoon. Our high today going to be around 90.
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Z88.3, Stress Saver Traffic. Have an accident southbound on the turnpike at I-4. That's the Florida Turnpike southbound at I-4, where the left lane is blocked. I-4 eastbound, 25-minute ride from 46A in Sanford up to the St. John's River Bridge. Westbound I-4 from the beach line to State Road 536, just under 20 minutes. And if you're traveling in Orlando, northbound on OBT, all lanes are blocked between Miller Street and Grand Street. You could try Rio Grande Avenue for now. That is ZD 8.3 Stress Saver Traffic.

0: 93.3. It is 3:28 on this July 1st. Hope you're having a great Wednesday. Thank you for hanging out with us. We're Shadow and Grace. And
1: glad you're here.
0: If you're new to the area, welcome. And just want to get you up to date with Shadow. Shadow actually lives with his kids and grandkids. Mm-hmm. And the little one, the youngest, 4-year-old Livy, never disappoints with stories. And the other day, you had a story that I could see kind of broke your heart a little bit.
1: Remember the other day, this Monday it was, when I was telling you about, normally I carry her downstairs every morning to the kitchen.
0: Yeah.
1: And I got ready to carry her down. She said, no, I'm a big girl now.
0: The big girl line.
1: That was tough. But this morning.
0: Yeah.
1: She reached over. This is when she woke up. She reached over, grabbed my hand, and we walked downstairs together.
0: Oh, see?
1: Yeah.
0: I love that. You know what that means?
1: What's that?
0: She's not ready to let go of Papa.
1: Well, Papa's not ready to let go of her.
2: Grandpa carved a beautiful eagle from this old block of wood. He says Jesus did the same thing to me. I don't get it.
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1: Z88.3 with Stress Saver Traffic, 25-minute ride, I-4 eastbound from Sanford's 46A to the St. John's River Bridge. I-4 westbound, slow from the beach line to Disney Springs, and at least a 20-minute ride from Celebration at County Road 532. And we still have the all-lanes blocked northbound on Orange Blossom Trail. This is between Miller Street and Grand Street. For now, it's best to take Rio Grande Avenue. That is Z88.3 Stress Saver Traffic.
0: Little pockets of rain here and there. Nothing severe, though. We are keeping an eye on the weather for you. In the meantime, we do have that 50% chance of continued showers, thunderstorms coming our way through this evening. Our high today, around 90.
1: Melbourne's at 86, 89 in Daytona Beach, Ocala, and Orlando. 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

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And if your first 6 months weren't great, your comeback starts now.

0: Hi, I'm Tracy Leake from Z88.3. A lot goes on in the car when the kids are with you. Sometimes hard conversations, laughs, and memories being made.
1: I have been blessed by the Z ever since it aired 30 years ago. I remember one day we were on our way to high school and the Z started to play. And I've been listening to the Z ever since. My children grew up on the Z. And just recently, my son accepted Jesus as his Lord and Savior. And I praise God for this station. My grandson listens to this station. And it's always been a blessing to me.
0: When you turn on your Z and the kids are in the back seat, God's word is being planted in their hearts. And the most important truth of all, God so loved the world that he gave his one and only son that whoever believes in him will not perish, but have eternal life.

Z88.3, stress saver traffic, I-4 eastbound, 25-minute ride, 46A in Sanford to the St. John's River Bridge. 20 minutes I-4 westbound, celebration to County Road 532, I-95 southbound, slow in Daytona at I-4, and at US 92, also in Daytona. And northbound on Orange Blossom Trail, we still have all lanes blocked between Miller Street and Grand Street. Your alternate is Rio Grande Avenue. That is 88.3 stress saver traffic.

0: One minute, life is sunshine and beach waves.
1: And in the next, one of our famous afternoon thunderstorms.
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0: 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We are Shadow and Grace. The time is 3:59. Thank you for being here. And if you get a chance today, go to Z88.3 Afternoons on Facebook.
1: Yeah, because today we are asking a question. With America celebrating their semi-quincentennial.
0: That's tough. I thought it was our 250th birthday.
1: That is semi-quincentennial.
0: Like I said, our 250th birthday.
1: It is exciting, though. Think about it. 250 years, and we are here to witness it. So yeah. We want to find out, what would you place in a 2026 time capsule
0: that would
1: give a future generation a glimpse of today?
0: I saw that our city leaders in Orlando unearthed the time capsule from 50 years ago.
1: 1776. I mean, 1976. We went around there.
0: You're only 200 years. That wouldn't be. But how about you? What would you put into time capsule, Grace?
1: For me, I would definitely place to give a future generation of what this generation was all about.
0: Oh, boy.
1: Females.
0: There's so many.
1: Magnetic false eyelashes. They're everywhere.
0: And you do that because?
1: Because I want them to know. Yeah, we didn't have lashes apparently now.
0: I would put in a sock, one single sock, so the people of the future could experience what I go through every time I do my laundry.
1: Okay.
0: Crickets!
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0: Z88.3, stress saver traffic. I-4 westbound, going to take 20 minutes from Celebration to County Road 532. I-4 eastbound, we're talking a 25-minute ride, 46A and Sanford up to the St. John's River Bridge. Both sides are accident-free now. Now, if you're traveling southbound on the turnpike, busy ride to Osceola Parkway. And in Orlando, we still have all lanes blocked northbound on Orange Blossom Trail between Miller Street and Grand Street. We'll need to take Rio Grande Avenue. That's Z88.3 Stress Saver Traffic.
1: We have little pockets of rain here and there. Nothing severe, though. We do have that 50% chance of rain. Possible thunderstorms through sunset tonight. Our high today could be around 90.
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0: 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It is 410. Shadow and Grace here on this first day of July. We are celebrating birthdays.
1: Happy birthday. Grayton is 12. Elizabeth is 24. Zachary, he's the big one.
0: Oh,
1: literally,
0: man.
1: One.
0: Paul I can see that cake of his now.
1: Paul is 44.
0: Monica turns 32 today. Happy 11th birthday for Leilani. Luna turns 3, and happy 8th birthday to Mac.
1: And we have an anniversary celebrating 20 years today. Happy anniversary to Mike and Carissa.
0: Congratulations from your Z.

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Z88.3, stress saver traffic, I-4 eastbound's accident free. Got a 25-minute trip for you if you're at 46A in Sanford trying to make it up to the St. John's River Bridge. I-4 westbound, we're slow at Disney Springs. And from a Celebration and County Road 532, you got a 20-minute timetable. Slow down southbound on I-95 at I-4 and at US 92, all in Daytona. If you're traveling southbound on the Greenway, it's busy at Osceola Parkway. And we still have all lanes blocked in Orlando. Northbound on Orange Blossom Trail between Miller Street and Grand Street. For now, it's best to take Rio Grande Avenue. That is 88.3 Stress Saver Traffic.

0: WWX, Kevin on my mind, is Z88.3. It's 427, and we're happy you're here this afternoon. Shadow and Grace with you. Back when I was in the second grace grade, that's when I learned cursive. Second grade.
1: Yeah.
0: It was a pretty big deal to do that.
1: Yeah.
0: And of course, when you're a second grader and you learn to ride, you feel like you're doing, it's like signing the Declaration of Independence. You're John Hancock.
1: You're John Hancock. It is. It's very official.
0: But you know what? A lot of schools have backed away from cursive. They did this.
1: Yep.
0: I know in Florida, they did this around 2010 because everybody was typing.
1: Well, then typing, then you had the texting and, all of that came in. Was very popular.
0: But you know what? Cursive is making a comeback.
1: It is. They just passed it as a law, and starting, I believe, this year, all the schools are going to be, once again, teaching kids how to write cursive.
0: I think that's a good thing.
1: I really think it is. Yeah? Cursive is such beautiful. It's so beautiful. I love to write. I still write letters. I still write hand little cards and whatnot, and I just love to practice my handwriting.
0: Sure.
1: And, but studies have shown there's a reason why cursive is important. It actually helps in memory, and that makes a lot of sense because when I was in college, I would study, I would write everything down, and that's how I would remember.
0: Well, I mean, you got to remember how to. Cursive is pretty involved. You stop and think about it.
1: Spelling, it helps with your spelling. It helps with fine motor skills, coordination.
0: Oh, yeah.
1: Students also with dyslexia. That's a challenge in itself. It helps them as well. So, students are in Florida are lucky because they're going to be learning how to write cursive.
0: Okay.
1: Yay.
2: Hi, this is Pastor Joel Hunter. Let's make sure we're acting like we've got good news, because we do. Great Christian reformer Martin Luther once spent 3 days depressed over something that had gone wrong. On the third day, his wife came downstairs dressed in mourning clothes. "Who died?" he asked. "God," she replied. Luther rebuked her, saying, "What do you mean? God cannot die." "Well," she replied, "the way you've been acting, I was sure he had." It's okay to be down for a moment. But let's remember that God's victory will be ours. Psalm 30, verse 5 says, "Weeping may last through the night, but joy comes with the morning." Let's not let our disappointment disable us. Let's go help somebody.
0: Z88.3, Stress Saver Traffic. Oh, we've got a crash now. This one's on the Greenway, southbound on 417. Right shoulders blocks as you approach OBT. Aside from that, no other accidents reported. Got a few delays, though. I-4 eastbound, 25-minute timetable, 46A up to the St. Johns River Bridge. 20 minutes on I-4 westbound to get from Celebration to County Road 532. Also slow on I-95 southbound in Daytona, where I-95 meets I-4. And police activity has all lanes blocked northbound on OBT, Orange Blossom Trail. This is between Miller Street and Grand Street. For now, you can try Rio Grande Avenue. That is Z88.3 Stress Saver Traffic.
1: Areas in Polk County are the ones receiving the rain right now. Everything else, little pockets here and there, but nothing severe. We are keeping an eye on the weather for you. In the meantime, it's a 50% chance of some more rain and thunderstorms coming our way till sunset. High today going to be around 90.
0: Melbourne and Daytona Beach, 87, 91 in Ocala. In Orlando, it is 90.
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Z88.3, Stress Saver Traffic. I-4 westbound, slow at the Beach Line. Got another slow stretch running for Celebration. County Road 532, that'll take at least 20 minutes. I-4 eastbound, slowdowns from 192 to Disney Springs. That's an 18-minute ride. And at least 25 minutes in Sanford from 46A up to the St. John's River Bridge. We're slow southbound on the Turnpike at Osceola Parkway. And in Orlando, northbound on Orange Blossom Trail. All lanes are blocked between Miller Street and Grand Street. Your alternate is Rio Grande Avenue. That is Z88.3, Stress Saver Traffic.

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0: That is Natalie Lane, Z88.3. Hey, we are Shadow and Grace. We're glad you're here with us. Well, Team USA plays tonight.
1: Yay!
0: World Cup visitors around the world are, they've just been blown away with the amazing things they see here in the USA.
1: I totally agree.
0: Like how big our stores are.
1: Yes.
0: And one of those stores, Buc-ee's.
1: I saw so many videos of Buc-ee's. And Buc-ee's knows this, right? They know how great they are. So they're spreading their wings to cover more of America.
0: True.
1: They're going to Arkansas, Arizona, Tennessee, Louisiana, Kansas, Georgia, and more stores here in Florida coming our way soon. So that once Texas only travel stop store is growing nationwide. Mm-hmm. It's going to be one of those road trip staples. You got to stop at a Buc-ee's whenever you hit the road.
0: My first trip to the Buc-ee's up off of I-95. I said I was going in for 5 minutes.
1: How long were you there?
0: 45 minutes later, I walk out with fudge, brisket, and a Buc-ee's t-shirt.
1: Yeah!
0: 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A 20-minute ride, I-4 westbound, Celebration, County Road 532. Eastbound I-4, 25 minutes from 46A in Sanford to the St. John's River Bridge. Other than that, well, we still have northbound OBT with all lanes blocked at Miller Street. You can try Rio Grande Avenue instead. And now in Sanford, southbound on Reinhardt at Caring Drive, the left lane blocked. That is Z88.3 Stress Saver Traffic.
1: Right now, it looks like areas of Polk are getting a lot of rain. Nothing severe yet. We are keeping an eye on that for you. If anything does pop up severe, we will let you know immediately. Weather warnings first to help you keep your family safe. In the meantime, that chance of rain and thunderstorms going to stay with us until sunset tonight, which, by the way, is 8:27.
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Z88.3, stress saver traffic. Just learned of an accident on I-4 at the attractions. Eastbound I-4 at State Road 536 got the right shoulder blocked. Also busy in Seminole County, 46A up to the St. John's River Bridge. I-4 westbound, busy from the beach line down to the Disney exits. Celebration at County Road 532, taking another 20 minutes. In Orlando, northbound on Orange Blossom Trail, all lanes still blocked between Miller Street and Grand Street. You can ride Rio Grande Avenue instead. And Lake Mary southbound on Reinhardt at Caring Drive, the left lane is blocked. That is 88.3 Stress Saver Traffic.

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1: Making well with my soul. 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
1: Uh-huh.
0: Welcome to Dinner Table Talk.
1: Your question tonight for the kids. If you were one of the founding fathers and you got to design a brand new 4th of July dessert, what would it be, Grace?
0: I want to know what the founding fathers' dessert, what was it before? We don't know.
1: Wasn't around to ask them.
0: All right, so I'm just going to come up with my favorite stuff.
1: Okay.
0: All right, we're going to start with a fudge brownie. Okay. And we're going to top it with a large scoop of creamy vanilla ice cream soft serve.
1: Ooh.
0: It's got to be soft serve.
1: Okay, got it.
0: And then we're going to sprinkle it with white chocolate, but they're going to be dyed red, white, and blue. Little sprinkles of chocolate, red, white, and blue.
1: I see what you did
0: and
1: there.
0: And then it's going to be topped with an American flag. Little one for decoration.
1: Wow. And now I'm hungry. All right. America's 250th birthday is coming up on Saturday. If your family's planning to light a few fireworks at the house, remember Florida only allows the big aerial fireworks on 3 holidays all year.
0: Yeah.
1: But the 4th of July is one of them. Mm. So have fun, be safe, and if you're not quite sure about a firework, leave it to the pros.
0: Yeah. Or in our case, we just sit in our backyard and watch our neighbors.
1: Yeah, even better.
0: Here's a verse for after dessert. Come to me, all of you who are weary and burdened, and I will give you rest. Matthew 11:28.
1: And that is Dinner Table Talk. Let's enjoy July.
2: You do not want to mess with Mama Bear. I'm Tyler McKenzie from Z88.3 Mornings, and I remember the first time we drove our newborn baby home from the hospital. I sat in the back seat with her, and I watched her every second of the drive. I kept telling my husband, slow down, watch out for the bumps. I was now a Mama Bear, protecting her baby. I would do anything to protect my kids. God is the same with us, even more. There's nothing he wouldn't do to protect his children. 1 John 3:1 says, see what kind of love the Father has given to us, that we should be called children of God. I tend to forget that I'm his child, and maybe you do too. He's watching our every move and there to love and protect, whether we know it or not.
1: Z88.3, stress saver traffic. We have some heavy storms over I-4 in Lakeland. And along with that, we've got a crash now. Westbound I-4, State Road 33 in Lakeland have the right lane blocked. Also on I-4 westbound, slow approaching Disney Springs and at County Road 532. I-4 eastbound with an accident at the Channel 2 Tower. This is as you approach Lee Road. It's got the left lane blocked. And we have slowdowns in Seminole County and Sanford. County Road 46A to the St. Johns River Bridge take you at least 25 now. We got the two left lanes blocked northbound of the 429 with debris. This is at the Maitland Interchange. It's a northbound State Road 429 at State Road 414. And at Lake Mary, southbound on Reinhardt at Caring Drive, the left lane blocked. That is Z88.3, stress saver traffic.
0: Right now, the only rain we're seeing is in Polk County, but nothing severe. If it does, we will let you know immediately. In the meantime, for the rest of Z-Land, it looks like we have a chance of rain still coming our way through sunset tonight. Our overnight rain and thunderstorms, I should say.
1: Got it.
0: Overnight low going to be around 75.
1: When are you walking the doggy tonight, Grace?
0: You know what? We walked early this morning.
1: And
0: that's it.
1: There you go.
0: One walk a day.
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Americans are back on the pitch tonight at 8 against Bosnia and Herzegovina. This is the knockout round 2.

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Z 88.3 Stress Saver Traffic, and good news, not one accident on our major roads. Slowdowns got plenty. I-4 eastbound, it's a busy ride from 192 to Disney Springs, just under 20 minutes. And 25-minute ride on I-4 eastbound from 46A in Sanford up to the St. John's River Bridge. If you're headed westbound on I-4, slowdowns at the attractions. You ride from Celebration to County Road 532 to take you another 20 minutes. 8-minute ride southbound on the Turnpike, just getting past the Osceola Parkway exit. And southbound on the 429 slow at the Independence Toll Plaza. That's 88.3. Stress Saver Traffic.

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1: Yay!
0: Earning statewide recognition for doing things the right way on and off the field.

0: Z88.3, Shadow and Grace. It is 5:57. Okay, this is a big game tonight. USA.
1: World Cup. You
0: got it. World Cup soccer back tonight. Now, Team USA, they're playing
1: Bosnia and Herzegovina.
0: Yeah.
1: And this is knockout round.
0: Which means what?
1: It means win and move on, lose and start packing.
0: Knockout. You're out of it.
1: Exactly.
0: All right. So kickoff is it kickoff? Is that what they call it?
1: Match time.
0: I don't know. We're new
1: to the soccer.
0: We're very new. We just know that it's been so much fun seeing the World Cup here, and we're just all Team USA. So 8 o'clock tonight on Fox Sports.
1: Look at us here, Grace. I mean, just a few days before the 4th of July, you and I are actually planning our evening around a soccer match.
0: USA!
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1: Z88.3, stress safer traffic. Do have an accident on eastbound on the 408 at Alafaya. It's on the off-ramp at Alafaya. The off-ramp right lane is blocked. Eastbound Colonial at the 408. Same spot there. Got the left turn lane blocked. Westbound on Sand Lake Road at Kings Point. We have a left turn lane blocked. No mention of I-4. No accidents reported there. I-4 eastbound. It's going to take you 25 to get from 46A in Sanford up to the bridge. I-4 westbound, 20 minutes from Celebration to County Road 532. That's Z88.3 stress saver traffic.
0: So as of right now, it looks like Polk County is the only one getting some rain, but we have that 50% chance of rain. Still a possibility, showers and thunderstorms till the sun sets tonight, which is about 8:27. Mm-hmm. Overnight low going to be around 75, and tomorrow the heat is back. High going to be in the lower 90s, a 40% chance of rain. Heat index up to 102.
1: 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Grace and I were just discussing, do they call it a kickoff in soccer?
0: Yeah.
1: And Paco is an expert on this.
0: What's
1: the answer, Paco?
4: 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No, it's called first kick.
1: And he's called Paco.
0: I like game starting time.
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0: Live. I'm Tracy Yeek from Z88.3. A lot goes on in the car when the kids are with you. Sometimes hard conversations, laughs, and memories being made.
1: I have been blessed by the Z ever since it aired 30 years ago. I remember one day we were on our way to high school and the Z started to play. And I've been listening to the Z ever since. My children grew up on the Z. And just recently, my son accepted Jesus as his Lord and Savior. And I praise God for this station. My grandson listens to this station. And it's always been a blessing to me.
0: When you turn on your Z and the kids are in the back seat, God's word is being planted in their hearts. And the most important truth of all, God so loved the world that he gave his one and only son that whoever believes in him will not perish, but have eternal life.

It's 617 at Z88.3. Let's take a look at Stress Saver traffic. I-4 eastbound, the 429 to 192. That's going to take you 11 minutes. 192 to the 535, that's an 18-minute ride. County Road 46A to the bridge, it's going to take you 25 minutes. On the other side, I-4 westbound, there's a crash. State Road 429, Wakiva Parkway. The off-ramp left lane is blocked. Slow between the 528 and the 536 Disney Springs. It's going to take you an extra 16 minutes. World Drive Celebration to the 532, a 20-minute delay. And in Orange County, we've got a disabled vehicle in Ocoee. Eastbound Colonial Drive at the 408, the left turn lane is blocked. And a disabled vehicle in Orlando, westbound Sand Lake Road at Kings Point Parkway, the left turn lane is blocked. And that, my friend, is your Z88.3 Stress Saver.

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0: Z88.3 with our U.S. men's national soccer team doing something better than they have in the past. Not that they didn't do well in the past, but they're playing really well now. They're going to be playing tonight against Bosnia and Herzegovina. That's going to be an 8 o'clock first kick. Make sure you're paying attention. In fact, if you can't watch TV, I'll give you updates. We'll give you updates here on the Z. This is win or go home, the knockout round. Go USA!
1: I have a lawyer friend who said to me recently, Steve, how can you tell the difference between a lawyer and God? I allowed that I didn't know, and he said, because God doesn't think he's a lawyer. Do you know why atheists are atheists? It's because if there's a God, that means they can't be him. At the heart of almost all worldviews, that's the issue. It's called the desire for autonomy. I walked that road for a while, but messed it up so terribly that I decided that there must be somebody bigger and better than I am. There is. Now, I don't have to be God, and that's a relief. I'm Steve Brown. You think about that. Share what you just heard with a friend. Go to youthinkaboutthat.com.
0: 634 at Z88.3, looking at the Stress Saver traffic. Just a few issues we need to deal with. I-4 eastbound, kind of heavy from the 429 to 192, but it's only an 11-minute delay. Little heavier, 192 to the 535. That's going to take you 18 minutes. But wait, there's more. County Road 46A to the bridge, that's a 25-minute delay. On the other side, I-4 westbound, we've got a crash right past State Road 33 in Lakeland. The two right lanes are blocked. Also, slow and go, the 528 to the 536, a 16-minute delay. World Drive Celebration to the 532, that's going to be 20 minutes. And in Orange County, we've got a disabled vehicle in Orlando, westbound Sand Lake Road at Kings Point Parkway. The left turn lane is blocked. And that, my friend, is your Z88.3 Stress Saver Traffic. Cloudy tonight, a 20% chance of rain, low at 75. For tomorrow, partly sunny, 40% chance of rain, high 92. It's going to feel like triple digits with the humidity. Then tomorrow night, clear, low at 76. Right now in Melbourne and Daytona Beach, it's 86, 88 in Ocala, 89 in Orlando.
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0: 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Yo soy Paco. Hope you're having a good night. Hey, today is National Postal Workers Day. So I just want to say thank you to the postal workers. You've got a letter carrier in the rain, in the snow. Well, not necessarily here, but in the sleet when there's a storm out. They're out there delivering the mail. So I just want to say we see you. And thank you so much for making sure that our mail gets to us. 6:58, let's take a look at Z88.3 Stress Saver Traffic. Woo! We got some problems now. Listen up. I-4 eastbound, we've got a vehicle fire coming up on DeBerry-Deltona. The on-ramp is closed. Your best bet is to use Saxon Boulevard's on-ramp. Or the alternate you can use is 1792's off-ramp. Also, there's heavy traffic. State Road 429 to 192. That's going to take you 11 extra minutes. 192 on to the 535 is an 18-minute ride. County Road 46A to the bridge, that'll take you 25 minutes. I-4 westbound, we've got a crash. That's right past State Road 33 Lakeland. The two right lanes are blocked. Heavy traffic, the 528 to the 536 Disney Springs. That's extra 16 minutes. World Drive Celebration to the 532 will take you an extra 20 minutes. And in Orange County, we've got a disabled vehicle in Orlando. Westbound Sand Lake Road at Kings Point Parkway. The left lane there is blocked. And that, my friend, is your Z88.3 Stress Saver Traffic. Partly cloudy tonight, 20% chance of rain, low around 75 for tomorrow. Partly sunny, 40% chance of rain, high around 92, but the heat index is going to make it feel like 102. Then tomorrow night, clear with a low at 76. Right now in Melbourne and Daytona Beach, it's 85. In Ocala, it's 88, 87 in Orlando.
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0: 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I'm Paco, and I don't know if you know this. Some people know, some people don't. My mother-in-law lives with us now. Love her to death. She's like mom 2.0 to me. Anyway, last week she made this awesome stew. My mouth is watering thinking about it. Today I was taking out the last little bit of it to move it into a smaller container and put it back in the fridge. That way we could save a little bit of room because it was in this big container. She made a bunch of it. Anyway, as I was transferring it to the smaller container, now tell me if you remember this. I started spooning it into the smaller container, and as I'm doing it, I'm thinking, one potato, two potato, three potato, four. Do you remember that? Oh, stop it. It's not just me.
1: We're living in an age when all believers must be defenders of the faith. Hello, I'm Chuck Swindoll. I don't mean we all need seminary degrees. I just mean we must be ready to open our mouths and trust the Spirit of God to provide the words. D.L. Moody said that the best way to show that a stick is crooked is not to argue about it or to spend time denouncing it, but to lay a straight stick alongside it. It's a good suggestion, isn't it? Let's lay the straight stick of biblical truth alongside the crooked sticks of secular reasoning. When you do that, you're defending the faith.
0: 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Time to take a look at Stress Saver traffic, see what's going on. Things are beginning to settle down, but come on, it's 7:30. I-4 eastbound, we have a vehicle fire that's approaching DeBary Deltona. It's on the on-ramp, and the on-ramp is closed. You can use Saxon Boulevard's on-ramp as your alternate. Also, the 429 to 192, that's going to take you an extra 11 minutes. 192 on to the 535 is a 17-minute delay. On the other side, I-4 westbound, the 528 to the 536 Disney Springs will take you an extra 13 minutes. World Drive Celebration to the 532, that's an 18-minute slowdown. But that's it. That, my friend, is your Z88.3 Stress Saver Traffic. Cloudy tonight, a 20% chance of rain, low at 75 for tomorrow, partly sunny. We're going to have about a 40% chance of rain, high 92, but it's going to feel like triple digits. It's going to feel like about 102. That's not a joke. I'm serious. If you're going to be outside, please remember to take water with you. If you're working on the yard or whatever it is you're doing outside, take breaks and hydrate. Tomorrow night, clear with a low at 76. Right now in Melbourne and Daytona Beach, it's 85, 88 in Ocala, 87 in Orlando.
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Yes, that front court.